0: WDR 4.
1: Some things in life are bad. They can really make you mad. Other things just make you swear and curse. When you're chewing on life's gristle, don't grumble, give a whistle.

name is Walls, with eyes that watch the world and can't forget, like the strangers that you've met. The ragged man in ragged clothes, the simple thorn of bloody rose, lie crushed and broken on.